door to bring me back around. Hearts are burning everywhere, but want to kill the flame in mine. The lightning in my field is up, can't have more of my time. Dreams of lifetime lost seem good to you, but not to me. You say you love me all your life, this can't.

0: Radio Sochaczew 94,9 FM.
1: Good love is a never ending story. Can nothing break it.